You had the cards, I must admit. You were awful smart. The awful truth is awful sad, I must admit.

apologize. I know it ain't fair. Only ball I drop. New Year's, Times Square. The world is mine. Sixth sense. 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Now, baby, let's get started for life.